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2: 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I need to put the sheen of the button. I need to put the sheen of the button. I need to put the sheen of the button. I
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Ah, gracias. Hola, Juanjo.

0: 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Welcome.
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Thank you.

Okay.

Yeah.

Thank you.

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Thank you.

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Thank you.

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This is a Great Western Railway service to Pebble Beach.

train is now approaching Stapleton Road. Please take care as you step from the train to the platform.

is Stapleton Road. Please do not attempt to board or leave the train when the doors are closing. This is a Great Western Railway service to Severn Beach.

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1: Enjoy the day, sir.
0: Thanks.
1: Thank you.
0: Too.
1: Hello, sir.

is Montpellier. Please do not attempt to board or leave the train when the doors are closing. This is a Great Western Railway service to Severn Beach.

This is Redland. Please do not attempt to board or leave the train when the doors are closing. This is a Great Western Railway service to Severn Beach,

This is Clifton Dell. Please do not attempt to board or leave the train when the doors are closing. This is a Great Western Railway service to Severn Beach,

This is C. Mills. Please do not attempt to board or leave the train when the doors are closing. This is a Great Western Railway service to Severn Beach.

This train is now approaching Shirehampton. Please take care as you step from the train to the platform.

This is Shirehampton. Please do not attempt to board or leave the train when the doors are closing. This is a Great Western Railway service to Severn Beach.

This is Avonmill. Please do not attempt to board or leave the train when the doors are closing. This is a Great Western Railway service to Severn Beach.

This is St. Andrew's Road. Please do not attempt to board or leave the train when the doors are closing. 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

Thank you.

Thank you.

Thank you.

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1: Thank you.